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on by. Girls be looking like Debbie Fly. I pick to the beat, walking down the street in my new the freak, yeah. This is how I roll, animal print pants out control. It's Red Bull with the big ass.

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1965, Vietnam seemed like just another foreign war. But it wasn't. It was different in many ways, and so were those who did the fighting. In World War II, the average age of the combat soldier was 26.

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0: 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So make it a date and don't be late. 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

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Yes, folks, it's time once again for Anything Goes. I'm your host, Oliver McNerney, till 5 o'clock. Hope you can keep me company until then.

0: Oh, yes, indeed. Al Martino there and his version of Spanish Eyes. And we dedicate that song to all our Spanish listeners and congratulate them on the World Cup win over Argentina last weekend. Okay, anything goes for your listening enjoyment until 5 o'clock. We start off the program this afternoon with Lollipops and Roses by Herb Albert and his Tijuana Brass. And then we had our first vocal of the afternoon, the late, great Ricky Nelson and a song called Traveling Man. Okay, great to be with you one more time on your local community radio, BCA Radio 88.5, where variety comes alive. 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And don't forget, folks, to support our fundraising event this afternoon at our Sausage Sizzle, of course, at Bunnings in Ellenbrook. Yes, indeed. We need all the support we can get from you. Okay, what have we got for you now?
1: Broken heart.
0: Okay, that shouldn't happen. Okay, we seem to have a little hiccup on the road, I should say.

Ah, the wonderful voice of the late Joe Stafford from 1944, would you believe? On the sunny side of the street. She passed away in the year 2008 at the age of 90. She was a real big band singer in her day. Lovely voice of Joe Stafford. Now, on the radio, it's VCA Radio. It's Anything Goes for your listening enjoyment. And we hope you're enjoying the show so far. Why not?

from the stage and film musical Kismet. That was from 1955, a UK number one it was for Mr. Tony Bennett, and a lovely song, Stranger in Paradise. And actually, it's the anniversary of Tony Bennett. What was last, last Tuesday was the anniversary of the passing of Tony Bennett. He died on the 21st of July, aged 96. Yeah, and that was, when was that, Ollie? Not too early, a couple of years ago, anyway. It's not too far away. Wasn't too far away, no. Now, on the radio, anything goes. Hope you're enjoying the show. Stranger in Paradise, what a beautiful song that is.

0: life. I love it, I love it. Paul Anka from Canada, singer-songwriter supreme, Paul Anka, celebrating his 85th birthday. When is it, Ollie? It's next Thursday is the birthday of Paul Anka. He will be 85 next Thursday. And that's from an album I bought in London many years ago, 21 years ago, in fact. Yeah, in 2005, from his album, Rock Swings, Mr. Paul Anka. Happy birthday, Paul, for next Thursday. Of course, he's famous for writing the English-French song for Frank Sinatra called My Way, didn't he?
1: That's right.
0: And speaking of Frank Sinatra, did you know that on the 24th of July, 1890, an instant coffee was patented?
1: Yeah, how about that?

from 1962, Old Blue Eyes, Frank Sinatra, and the Coffee Song. And I dedicate that to my good friend, Mr. Michael Bushell in Longford Town, enjoying the show today. I presume he's out of bed by now. Good morning, Michael. Hope you're enjoying the show. Okie dokie. On with the show we go. Anything goes.

0: in the plain.
1: The rain in Spain stays mainly in the plain.
0: Again?
1: The rain in Spain stays mainly in the plain.
0: I think she's got it. I think she's got it.
1: The rain in Spain stays mainly in the plain.
0: By George, she's got it! By George, she's got it! Now once again!

Olé, indeed. That's from the stage musical of Lerner and Lowe's My Fair Lady. And that was the late Rex Harrison with Julie Andrews. And The Rain in Spain Falls Mainly on the Plain from 1956. Hope you enjoy that. Okay.

0: from the 1964 stage musical and film musical as well, Funny Girl, which starred Barbara Streisand and Egyptian actor Omar Sharif. Yeah, all those years ago. Don't rain on my parade, indeed. Hello to Noli and Frank, Kelly and Lumford. Good morning.
1: Amour, amour, my love. This was so sweet.

more, more, my love. When you're away, there is no day, and I know that nights are lonely.

0: Oh, yes. German band leader, of course, Mr. Bert Camford, the late great Bert Camford and his orchestra, and the original recording of Strangers in the Night, which was transformed into a vocal by Frank Sinatra, of course. And I see it's a special birthday coming up. Bruce Woodley of the Seekers here in Australia was born on Thursday next, 1942. It will be his birthday next Thursday. And he wrote a song which was a first UK number one for the Seekers, which I will be playing in just a moment or two, way back in 1965. The Seekers were number one in the UK. Can you remember the name of the song?
1: 21, it's a pretty important number. They say 21 is the age of responsibility. The year that you truly find your stride, step into the world with purpose and earn that 21-gun salute. For over two decades, 88.5 FM has grown up alongside you. From our very first broadcast to the hits of today, we've matured into the station you count on. Like a winning hand in blackjack, we are right where we need to be. 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
0: And it's Anything Goes with Oliver McNerney till 5 o'clock. Hope you're enjoying the show. And Bruce Woodley of The Seekers is having a birthday today. He is 65. Is that right, Ollie? He's actually 64. Okay, Bruce. 64 today, Bruce Woodley of The Seekers.

Well, we have our musical Eurovision musical memory there. That was two in a row, actually, there. Two Irish entries into Eurovision Song Contest. That one there was called Chance of a Lifetime in 1968, when Ireland came into fourth position that year by Pat McGeegan from County Monaghan in Ireland. And before that, in 1967, we had If I Could Choose, sung by Sean Dunphy from Dublin, who came in second, pipped at the post, came in second. And guess what was number one in the Eurovision of 1967? Number one, the winner was Great Britain with this song. Okay, remember that? Sandy Shaw, the Barefoot Contessa, Puppet on a String, indeed.

0: String.
1: Eurovision memory number three on the show today. And why not? They were great songs, weren't they? Britain's entry and winner of 1967 Eurovision was Sandy Shaw with Puppet on a String, indeed.

0: Yeah, originally it was a French song, but Paul Anka flew over to Paris and got the writer of the song, and they wrote it in English for Frank Sinatra, and it was a monster hit for Frank Sinatra, of course. Autobiography, really, of Frank Sinatra, My Way. That was Elvis's interpretation of Elvis's, the old Frank Sinatra, Paul Anka song, My Way. Hope you enjoyed that, indeed. Okay, radio.
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9: You will never know what you might hear on Anything Goes.

singer-songwriter extraordinaire Cat Stevens and one of his big hits called Peace Train. It was his birthday last Tuesday, I do believe. Was it last Tuesday? Yeah, last Tuesday. 21st of July was the birthday of Cat Stevens. And here's another birthday lady, a lady this time coming up. Who was she? Let's have a quick look. It was Bobby Gentry, of course. Bobby Gentry will have a birthday next Monday. Bobby Gentry, retired American singer-songwriter. She will be 84 next Monday. So happy birthday, Bobby Gentry. Okay, Bobby.

You'd call that a pop classic, I suppose. Singer-songwriter, Miss Bobby Gentry and her ode to Billy Joe. Now, I see that it's an anniversary, a special anniversary, I should say, for Irish singer, the late Irish singer Tom Dunphy, who used to sing and play guitar with the Royal Show Band from Waterford in Ireland. He passed away on the 29th of July, which is next Wednesday, anniversary on 1975, a tragic accident, actually. He died in a car crash near Drumsna, County Leitrim, while driving to a performance in County Donegal to play with the Royal Show Band.

0: Oh, yes. By 19.
1: Okay, that was the introduction there. That was the late Tom Dunphy of the Royal Show Band from Waterford on his anniversary, which occurs in a few more days. Now, that song, If I Didn't Have a Dime to Play the Jukebox, was originally a big hit for Gene Pitney all those years ago. So I hope you enjoy that. And let's go on with the show. And I'm looking up a Tamla Motown CD here. I'm hoping to play you something from it. And I think it's Marta Reeves and the Vandellas we're looking for here. We will do that very shortly. In the meantime, let's have a listen to this. Hello there, music lovers everywhere. Oliver McNerney here, inviting you to join me every Saturday afternoon at 3 o'clock with Anything Goes. I will be playing some of the all-time great singers of the 20th century, including those wonderful songs on the unforgettable stage and Hollywood musicals. Also featuring on the show, some Australian and Irish artists. So make it a date and don't be late. On Saturday, 3 o'clock, right here on BCA 88.5, where the valley comes alive. 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

0: Oh, yes, that's the Tamla Motown classic, classic Beyond the Shadow of a Doubt, Motown classic by Marta Rees and the Vandellas. And Marta Rees had a birthday last week. She was 85. Well done, Marta. Long may you run. Anyway, let's get on with the show here on VCA Radio, 88.5. Anything goes. Oliver McNerney.
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2: Hello there, music lovers everywhere. This is Brenda Lee with Oliver on his show, Anything Goes.
0: And thank you for that, Brenda. And I'm currently reading the autobiography of Brenda Lee. It's very, very interesting. I must read out some quotes for you about her life next week on the show. Anyway, I see that a very big, important anniversary occurs at the end of the month, because it's Friday the 31st of July, and that was the year and the date that Jim Reeves, the American country music legend Jim Reeves, passed away in an air crash in Nashville, Tennessee in 1964. And good morning, we say good morning to our good friend Colin and Susan in the UK enjoying the show.

wish it could. Two hearts lie in shambles, and oh, how they cried. That's what happened.

And we dedicate that selection of Jim Reeves songs, When Two Worlds Collide, Mexican Joe, and Adios Amigo to our good friends Colin and Susan in the UK enjoying the show. Good morning, Vinnie Jones there in County Roscommon. Vinnie, I hope you heard Sandy Shaw just before you tuned in there. I hope you told me you were tuned in, so I hope you heard Sandy Shaw. That's another song marked off your request list. Hope you enjoy that. Okay, on with the show. Anything?

Yeah, Mick Jagger and the Rolling Stones there, and a song As Tears Go By, which was a big hit for Mick Jagger's former girlfriend, Marianne Faithfull. And that was, of course, As Tears Go By. Mick Jagger has a birthday tomorrow. He will be 83. Good man, Joe. I mean, good man, Mick. And very fit man he is indeed. Still rocking and rolling all around the world in concerts. Before that, Joe Dolan with a song went to number one in Paris and France. Lady in Blue, Joe Dolan. Lovely song, lovely song. Now, what have we got next on the show for you? Okay, here we go.

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2: Yeah, that was a group called Pussycat, I think, or a couple of sisters, two or three sisters, from Holland, and a tune, a big million seller for them called Mississippi. 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Enjoy.
3: Go! Move!

Songwriter supreme indeed, Neil Diamond, and along the old song about his childhood days, a friend of his called Shiloh. Oh, nice one, nice one. Hope you enjoy that. Well, what time is it, Ollie? It's 20 minutes before 5 o'clock. On with the show we go till 5, and hope you're enjoying the music so far. And if you want to give us a quick call before 5 o'clock, you're welcome to do so, 9297-1088. 9297-1088. Okay, on the go. Ray Stevens.

Yeah, singer, songwriter from America, Ray Stevens, actor, a bit of a comedian as well, and a novelty song singer he was over the years. Everything is beautiful. Ray Stevens is 87 now, and he's still going strong in doing TV shows and concerts in America at 87. Now, on with the show we go. Here we go. What have we got this time, Ollie? Have a look. Press that button and see what happens. Anything goes. BCA Radio.

The great American singer Keeley Smith, who was once married to band leader Louis Prima. And If I Fell, there, Beatles song, Lennon McCartney song, If I Fell. And Lily, Keeley Smith actually passed away in 2017 at the age of 89. And we still remember her. She was a great singer. Anyway, on with the show, talking about the Beatles. Okay.

Ah, yes, the Beatles from their classic album called Abbey Road, which was their very last album ever recorded by the Beatles, and a song there called The End, indeed. Now, I see that it's an anniversary of one of the great British singers who I had the wonderful pleasure of interviewing here on VC Radio, and I think goes a few years back. His name, Vince Hill, and we dedicate this to all Vince Hill fans everywhere. Vince Hill passed away on the 22nd of July, 2023, at the age of 89. Almost time to go time.

late Vince Hill and a lovely version of Roses of Picardy. From me to you, thank you for listening. Thanks for all your calls and texts. And thank you for tuning my way. And we'll do the same all over again next week, God willing. So bye for now from me, Oliver McNerney. We leave you with the legendary Jackie Trent. Bye now. Take good care of yourself.

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0: 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And this.
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But I want to let you know, I'm still sad to see you go, though I can't find the words. Silence has a hold on me. Now I'm trying to set you free, 'cause I cannot be the person you wanted me to be.

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hate the new age guys. I'm a chauvinist. 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

changing all of my plans and insinuating romance, going off on a tangent, acting like I'm your man. Hope that you understand, I don't have the confidence to say it. I'm so used to how

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0: room is humming. Your head is spinning. This is your band's moment. 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All your friends and family fill the room. You can barely remember the first line of your opening song. The lights above you flicker. This is it. 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How did they hear about you? Where did they come from?
1: The name of the show is Western
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17: 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Don't worry, we won't leave you stranded in an aisle all alone.

is one approved of God. We often say by rightly dividing the word of truth. But we are approved by our daily walk. This is Grace and Truth. And I'm John Shriver of the Graceline Congregational Church with another look into the wonderful Word of God.

We are told in 2 Corinthians chapter 5 that every believer is a minister of reconciliation, an avenue by which the word of grace is to be heralded to the lost of this world. So the hymn, "You are the word of God, the Father."

How do we know how to please God? Through His Word, through the leading of the indwelling Godhead. In Philippians 2, verse 13, "For it is God which worketh in you both to will and to do of His good pleasure." We need to have the activity of the Godhead working in and through us. We just can't do it by ourselves.

Inasmuch as the love of God is shed abroad in our hearts of all true believers, as we see in Romans chapter 5 and verse 5, put there by the Holy Spirit that is given to us, we then are to show that love to those around us, even as Christ did and does, because we are his ambassadors, and we are to do his good will to his good pleasure.

is one approved of God? We usually look at 2 Timothy 2 verse 15. Study to show yourself approved unto God, a workman that is not to be ashamed, rightly dividing the word of truth. We concentrate on doctrine, rightly dividing the word of truth. And of course, it's true that one must apply the right teaching of God to one's daily walk in order to be accepted of Him. But what constitutes the proper daily walk? So we're going to read in the 6th chapter of 2 Corinthians, beginning with verse 4. But in all things, approving ourselves, there's the theme. How can we be approved of God? In all things, approving ourselves as the ministers of God, in much patience, in afflictions,

appreciate, we don't find as pleasant. If you want to know the true character of one's person, observe him in times of distress. How does one react to suffering? What is your temperament in times of need? Distress, turmoils, oppression? You need help. Who do you turn to? You can't handle it by yourself. So you go to a government institution. Do you seek advice from some other person, like yourself? The only one who can truly help in time of need is the one in whom you live and have your being. As a Christian, it's the Lord Jesus Christ. In 1 Corinthians chapter 6, verse 19, I'm not my own. I am bought with a price. I don't belong to me. In Romans 6, verse 14, know ye not that to whom ye yield yourselves servants to obey, his servants ye are, to whom ye obey? Galatians 2:20, Christ lives in me. I said Romans 6:14, I meant Romans 6:16. You have to yield yourselves to the right person, and that's Jesus Christ. So in Galatians 2:20, Christ liveth in me. He created us, but we sinned. But by means of the gospel of the grace of God, he has recreated us. We are new creatures in Christ. Thus, he is in the believer, and that believer is in him. Perfection personified. Christ in you, the hope of glory. So if we turn to any other faction, it is an offense unto the Savior, because he's our creator. So returning to 2 Corinthians chapter 6, we begin with verse 1. We then, as workers together with Christ, with him, we beseech you that you receive not the grace of God in vain. Now the next verse is in parenthesis, meaning that it is to clarify that thought. For I have heard thee in a time accepted. In the day of salvation have I succored thee. Behold, now is the accepted time. Behold, now is the day of salvation. Now, to what salvation is he referring? To salvation from the penalty of sin? They were already saved, were they not? The church in Corinth. This is not the salvation from the penalty of sin, but the salvation from the power of sin. We have within us the ability to live Christ because he's in us. He has created us in his image. Is it not right that one who is in Christ should yield to the sin of the flesh? Indeed, no. Let Christ, who is in you, live his life through you, as is his will and purpose. This suggests Romans 6:14, for sin shall not have dominion over you, for ye are not under law, but under grace. Let's look at it another way. If sin has dominion over you, you're not under grace. You're receiving the grace of God in vain. But under the law, sin abounds. Otherwise, you have received the grace of God in vain, empty, useless. How do you please God? By accepting his grace, living his grace, manifesting his grace. Now back to 2 Corinthians 6, verse 4. But in all things, approving ourselves as the ministers of God. Who are the ministers of God? Well, let's go back to chapter 5 and verse 18. And all things are of God, who hath reconciled us to himself by Jesus Christ, and hath given unto us the ministry of reconciliation.

All truly saved persons are ministers of God. If you have received Jesus Christ as your Savior, if you have Jesus Christ in your heart, you are to live Christ because you are a minister of God. Let's keep in mind, only those who have received the grace of God are saved, as seen in verse 1. We then, as workers together with him, beseech you also that ye receive not the grace of God in vain. Have you received the grace of God? In other words, are you saved? Keep in mind Ephesians 2, verses 8 and 9. For by grace are we saved through faith, not of ourselves, it's a gift of God, not of works, lest any man should boast. You aren't saved if it's not by grace through faith. You aren't saved if it be by works of the law. Or, as we see in Titus 3 and verse 5, it's not by works of righteousness which we have done, but by his mercy he saved us, not by righteous works which we think are righteous, but according to his mercy he saved us. So one is saved. That saved person seeks to live godly in Christ Jesus. So we turn to 2 Timothy 3:12. Yea, and all that will live godly in Christ Jesus shall suffer persecution. So how does one respond to such suffering? If one lives after the flesh and succumbs to it, he has received the grace of God in vain. So according to our text in 2 Corinthians 6:4, he is not approved of God. He's a workman who is ashamed. Consider Peter, when he denied the Lord during the time of trial, just prior to the cross, three times he denied Christ. But when the cock crowed, he remembered what Jesus had told him. He indeed was ashamed, for he went out and wept bitterly. Do you react in such a fashion when you see that you at times treat the grace of God in vanity? On the other hand, we go to 2 Corinthians 6 and verse 6. Those who are approved of God do so by pureness of knowledge, long-suffering, kindness, the Holy Ghost, by love unfeigned, by the word of truth, by the power of God, by the armor of righteousness. Did you not think of the fruit of the Spirit as outlined in Galatians 5, 22 and 23? Love, joy, peace, long-suffering, gentleness, goodness, faith, meekness, temperance. That's what we saw in 2 Corinthians 6, verse 6, by the Holy Ghost. What? Know ye not that your body is a temple of the Holy Ghost, which is in you, which you have of God? There's the grace activated in one's life. Have you received that grace in vain? Or are you walking in the Spirit as commanded in Galatians 5, verse 25? If we live in the Spirit, let us also walk in the Spirit. Then you too will be an approved workman.

as Christ is in you, he is to be seen in and through you. Do others see him in you? Are you then approved of him? Well, you've been listening to Grace and Truth, and I'm John Shriver. We invite you back next week as we take another look into God's Word of Truth. Until then, live Christ.

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Hymns are written to reflect the testimony, the message that the writer has to convey. And so it is that we have hymns we love. I'm John Shriver with some more of those gospel songs that touch the heart.

God commendeth his love toward us, in that while we were yet sinners, Christ, yes, Jesus Christ, because he loved us, he died for us, that we might, through his death on the cross, have eternal life. That's our hope. That's the promise of God to us.

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That God would love the world, that he would come in the person of his son, Jesus Christ, and die for our sin. And why? Because he loved us. And from that love comes his amazing grace. For by grace are we saved through faith. Not of ourselves, it's a gift of God. Not of works, lest any man should boast.

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How can you measure grace? It is incomprehensible. And yet it's the great love of God that produces grace for you and me.

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And because of all that, we will glorify our Lord Jesus Christ.

with that, we have to close this session of Hymns We Love. I'm John Schreiber, asking you keep on singing with love and grace in your heart to the Lord.

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